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I'm not sure if I should say this, fuck, I'll say it anyway.

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0: Ga je me
1: sorry.
0: Zomaar in de woord vallen?
1: Ja,
0: lekker Jelle.
1: Doe ik.
0: Dat was Rise Against met Prayer for Refugee. 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En Jelle die gaat de gast eventjes voorstellen, want dat mag.
1: Ja, we hebben natuurlijk Better From NL. En om een beetje gekkigheid, maar we gaan hem ook even overgooien in het Engels. Because we also got Rob from Born for Pain here. Our good friend. And Freddy from Madball, hi.
2: Hello,
0: hi,
2: hello.
0: Welcome.
1: Oh, first of all, Nikki, how are you?
3: Doing better than expected, actually.
1: Yeah, you're here, so that's already
3: yes,
1: better.
3: Yeah, I'm here and I'm really glad to be here. I didn't think I would be here at the start of the week, but luckily I managed, so really glad to be here.
0: It wouldn't have been your on air if you wouldn't be here, so that's
3: thank
0: good.
3: Thank you.
1: That's awesome.
0: And somehow we managed to see Rob here also, and he said hi, and I have 10 minutes together with Madball, so let's join. So that's a nice thing of being on a festival and having a radio show. We already played Madball, so I will not put it again in the playlist. This was the first song of our radio show this day.
2: Oh, thank you very much.
0: You're
2: I appreciate
0: welcome.
2: That. Very nice.
0: Hey, you're playing Jer on Air this year, and how does it feel? Because this is not the first time Jer on Air for you.
2: No,
0: how
2: no.
0: does it feel to be back?
2: Very good, very good. I think we've done it like three times, maybe? Three? Something like that.
1: I think
2: that.
1: Was, 2 years ago you were here?
2: Yeah, it was like 2 years ago, the last time. And yeah, so it's a fun fest. It's getting like bigger and bigger every year. It's a cool festival.
0: Yeah, definitely.
2: Yeah.
0: And it's a festival that's really leaning on people that are here as volunteers. And a lot of people create content as volunteers. A lot of people that are behind the scenes. And Nikki from Metal From NL, you are also someone who does this as a volunteer from Metal From NL. And with so much energy for the whole metal scene. It's amazing and it's good that you're here. Which bands are you going to interview here?
3: I just had an interview with Even If We Lose. They won the No Guts, No Glory battle. It's a post-metal band. I'm also going to interview Curse Lifter.
0: Oh, nice.
3: And Islander. And a new band, actually, Pyrrhus Malice.
0: Oh, nice. Hey. We'll have them here as well.
3: Oh, nice. I'm really looking forward to that show as well, by the way.
0: Yeah, I can imagine.
1: I hope they have the full clothing thing going on.
3: I hope so,
1: stage.
3: But they're going to play the Quill stage, so it's going to be a strange set anyway.
1: It's the silent disco stage, by the way. There are a lot of bands playing the silent disco stage. You do not, of course. But you do have a new album. Is it already out or is it coming out?
2: It's actually coming out in July, I
0: 28
2: believe.
0: Days.
2: Yeah, it's coming out. July 24th actually is the exact date, but we're excited to put it out. We have two singles out that are both have a video, Rebel Kids and Tethered.
0: We already played Tethered today. That was the song we put in the show.
2: Yeah, we have Rebel Kids was the first one, Tethered the second one, and then the album drops in July. So looking forward to it.
0: Yeah,
2: very
0: we're
2: excited,
0: looking forward to.
2: Very excited to drop this album.
1: And
2: this
1: are you gonna play a few new songs in the set?
2: Absolutely.
1: Later on? Oh, yeah, looking
2: absolutely,
1: forward to it.
2: Yeah,
1: looking forward
2: for sure.
1: To it.
0: Yeah, thank you so much for coming by for
2: my
0: a radio
2: pleasure.
0: Show.
2: Thank you for having me.
0: We will play one song and after that we will be back. Maybe you can still join for a few more minutes, but here is Dying Wish with Symptoms of Survival.

with a man and search and war. They will be sought prey by night and by day, without rest, until the victory is won. They fight the left.

0: King. Distortion.
1: Yeah, and it was Dying Wish with Symptoms of Survival. And Nikki, you just already told me we were talking about what Jer on there makes us special. And there's something that I can completely agree with you. Because what did you say?
2: Yeah, it's a really small festival, but that makes it so nice because everyone from the Dutch core scene just gathers here. It's like the metal holiday of the Dutch scene, actually.
1: Definitely. Yeah. And
2: That's also why I wouldn't want to miss it out.
1: Yeah, we're really happy that you could make it now. And yeah, I'm really curious for all the interviews that you're doing this weekend. Looking forward to see them online and to check them.
2: You'll be able to see them on our YouTube channel and on our socials and on the website, of course. Have you seen a new website, by the way?
1: No, not yet.
2: Yeah, look it up, because we had a new website. It launched in March April, I think. And it's a lot nicer. It's also a lot more usable on mobile. Actually,
1: perfect,
3: awesome,
1: well done. Hey, and we were just offline already talking also about your tour, because it feels like you're always on tour and always on the road. And what will come next for you after this tour?
4: After this tour, which ends in like a few days, we go home for a bit, and which is kind of our routine. You know, I go home for a bit, and then we do these like 10-day runs or whatever, sometimes a little longer. But yes, it gives the appearance that we are always busy, for sure.
1: Yeah.
4: And we'll be back in Europe in July. July, yeah.
1: Nice.
4: And you will for more festivals and other club shows and stuff.
3: Yeah, and later this year you will also be back because of the Rise or Die Fest.
4: That's correct, yeah, we're doing Rise or Die.
3: Is that also part of a tour or just flying?
4: It's the starting point of a tour that we do called Only the Hard. Mm-hmm. It's actually a Monster-sponsored tour, and Rise or Die is always traditionally the first stop, and then the tour goes on into all the way to Greece.
1: Oh, nice.
4: Yeah, like Eastern Europe. So yeah, it's a cool tour. It's a very, very, very cool tour. Shout out Scorp.
1: Oh, and Nikki is signaling us because she really wants to say something.
2: I was wondering if I could ask you a question as well.
5: Yes, please.
2: Have you heard any of the Dutch bands that are playing on this festival?
4: On this one?
2: Yes, because we have a couple of good Dutch hardcore bands as well.
4: Who's playing that I know?
2: I don't know who you know.
4: I know some of the Dutch bands, of course, because we play with them. We cross paths with them all the time. I mean, these guys, Born from Pain, that's my family.
1: Curse Lifter, maybe.
4: They should have been here this year.
3: Maybe Distant. The more deathcore like, but they're pretty big nowadays.
4: Cold Grave,
1: they will come by in our radio show as well somewhere this weekend, so that's really cool.
4: Awesome.
1: Hey, really thank you so much for everything. We have to go to the next song already because we have a really full lineup. Thank you so much.
4: Thank you for having us. I appreciate it. Thank you.
3: And nice to meet you. Good luck with the show tonight.
4: For sure. Thank you. Appreciate it.

dream becomes corrupted when we seek happiness outside ourselves. When we look for love, for validation, for fulfillment in the external. True happiness, true love, true fulfillment.